Let's get the party started. See you at the bar, you was hardly talking. That's when I knew that your heart was scarring. Friends to lovers need a part to star in. Like, wait, babe, let

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1: Oxygène. I know you moved on to someone new. Hope life is beautiful. You were the light for me to find my truth. 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

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Think where you living at now. 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And every once in a while, I start texting. Write a paragraph, but then I delete the message. Think about you.

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Friends to lovers need a part to star in. Like, wait, babe, let me

0: 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Wrong. Don't you wish your girlfriend was fun like me? Big fun. Oxygène. Oxygène, emportez votre radio partout. Téléchargez l'application Oxygène. 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
1: Comme toi, je suis rempli de doutes.

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See you at the bar, you was hardly talking. That's when I knew that your heart was starring. Friends to lovers need a part to star in. 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
0: I don't know how I let this happen.
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0: The girl next door, you know? I don't know what to do.
1: Say it wasn't you.
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1: 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La radio de la Seine-et-Marne.
2: When your legs don't work like they used to before, and I can't sweep you off of your feet,